I pull up, like, how you pull up, baby? How you pull up? How you pull up? I pull up, set for the kitchen.

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1: 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They were playing Wonderwall. I overheard you say you hate this song. Next thing I knew, I'm walking over. Came and tapped you on your shoulder. Said, my dear, you're not the only one. Spent the night there at my place. That night became 100 days. And I shared all my deepest secrets with you.